It's Be With You from Muse on 92.9 FM. Hi, it's Brian here with that. We're just past five. If you're getting out into traffic, wherever it is you're heading, please drive safe and be nice to each other on the roadways. It's barely getting started, the Team USA FIFA matchup against Belgium. You'll get there with plenty of game left. So take it easy and drive safe. 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

A 92.9 FM, Never There from Cake. Hey, what's up? It's Brian here. Have you had a cake from Nothing Bundt Cakes? Those are some seriously delicious cakes, and there's a good deal for you online. Saving you some money on some cake. How about that? Backyardbend.com. If you click on the local deals section, you'll see that deal. Amongst others, you can get three rides for the price of two at K1 Speed in Bend. A great deal there. The Jug Rock Gym in Redmond's got a four-day pass for 40% off. So check it out. 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And going shopping now from the Strokes. 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
2: It's warm and the Deschutes River is calling your name. 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Heavy debris from Bend's logging days and jagged rocks are just below the surface, constantly shifting. A danger that wasn't there yesterday may be there today. 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Enjoy the river on a tube, paddleboard, or a plunge from the banks.
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That's I Am the Lightning on 92.9 FM. Des Rocks for you there. It's Brian here checking out the 92.9 Outside Report. It's brought to you by Tokyo Starfish. And Tokyo Starfish coming up this weekend on Saturday. It's their 11th birthday with epic deals, free hot dogs, Tokyo swag, and DJ Colonel. Going to be spinning tunes at the Box Factory location next to the Podsky from 11 to 3. Happy birthday, Tokyo Starfish, this weekend. Okay, so outside, we might see some more lightning this evening. Fingers crossed, no more fires. Chance for thunderstorms to continue into the evening. Late night clearing with an overnight low in the mid-50s. Now, they did get all of the area fires under containment, from what I understand, so that's a good thing. Sunny tomorrow and more heat. How about 90 degrees for the high? Wednesday looks like sunny and low 80s. Going to see sunny in mid-80s Thursday, Friday, Saturday, and Sunday. So there you go. 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

She Does It Right from the Black Keys and 92.9 FM. Hi, it's Brian here. Chris gonna do you right tomorrow. She will be on from 10 to 3, her normal operating hours here on the radio station. She's gonna give away some more tickets to the Oregon Country Fair. That's happening this weekend in the beautiful wooded setting of Vineta, Oregon. Remember the country fair? Yeah, they're still doing it. And you could win your tickets from Chris here on 92.9 tomorrow. Right now, music from Giovanni and the Hired Guns. This is called Ramon Ayala and 92.9.

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That's Orange County from the Gorillaz and 92.9 FM. Hi, it's Brian here checking out your live music lineup for the evening. Want to go see a live show? On Tap has the Devil's Duo performing for you. The Bluegrass Collective Mondays at Silver Moon Brewing is on. And the Big Lawn Series at the Subtle Lodge and Boathouse has live music from Wolfchild this evening. So that's what I know for live music happenings tonight. It's 92.9 FM. This is called In Exile from Thrice.

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Hi, it's Brian here. Well, thunderstorms, chance continuing into the evening. Late night tonight, clearing with an overnight low in the mid 50s. Tomorrow, sunny and hot, upper 80s to low 90s. As for Wednesday, low 80s and sunny skies. And from there, we're going to see sunny and mid 80s Thursday through Sunday. So nice weather hanging around. It's 92.9 FM. 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

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It's Brian here. Have a wonderful night. Thanks for hanging out with me. I appreciate you. I'll be back on with you tomorrow afternoon around 3 o'clock. Okay, we'll see you then. Take care of yourselves. Here's your future from the Thermals. This is 92.9.

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3: Got a lot of sharks out there trying to take a bite of something. It was hot. 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Everybody wants a bite. 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
3: 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At Wilco's Solid Sound Festival last week, Wilco, the Breeders, and thousands of others gathered together to attempt to break the world record for most people yo-yoing at one time. The group of 5,000 succeeded, smashing the previous record of 2,036 individuals yo-yoing. And Metallica's nonprofit, All Within My Hands, is granting $100,000 to earthquake relief efforts in Venezuela through longtime partner Direct Relief. Finally, Greg Ginn and the newest iteration of Black Flag has announced an extensive fall tour with absolutely no dates in the Pacific Northwest. Bah! My name is Chris. That's the 92.9 Music News, and it's brought to you by McManaman's Old St. Francis School, with free live music every Wednesday at 7 p.m., including this week with Shine.
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2: 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At Wilco's Solid Sound Festival last week, Wilco, the Breeders, and thousands of others gathered together to attempt to break the world record for most people yo-yoing at one time. The group of 5,000 succeeded, smashing the previous record of 2,036 individuals yo-yoing. And Metallica's nonprofit, All Within My Hands, is granting $100,000 to earthquake relief efforts in Venezuela through longtime partner Direct Relief. Finally, Greg Ginn and the newest iteration of Black Flag has announced an extensive fall tour with absolutely no dates in the Pacific Northwest. Bah! My name is Chris. That's the 92.9 Music News, and it's brought to you by McMenamin's Old St. Francis School with free live music every Wednesday at 7 p.m., including this week with Shine.
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1: From the KTVZ Newsroom, I'm Kelsey Marison. Happening now, the city of Redmond closed Centennial Park due to a chlorine leak on Monday. Officials brought in the Hazardous Materials Emergency Response Team from Salem to help clean up. The city told KTVZ News the incident was localized and there's no threat to the community. Redmond's police department reminds you, if you smell gas or discover a chemical leak, contact their non-emergency number. In other news, members of the Madras Aquatic Center Board are speaking out in light of the upcoming special election. Right now, four of the five board members face a recall in an August election. KTVZ asked members of the board for comment, and so far we've only heard back from Vice Chair Gene McCloskey. In a written statement, McCloskey offered explanations for budget errors, staff reductions, and temporary closures. She ended her statement by saying, quote, I ask Madras Aquatic Center patrons to reject this recall effort and join us in working to resolve the difficult financial and maintenance issues that face the Madras Aquatic Center. The full text of her statement is available in the online version of this story. Plus, a major milestone will be marked in the redevelopment of Redmond's Roberts Field. The airport is holding a topping off ceremony this morning as the terminal continues to go through a major transformation. When the expansion is complete, the airport will have 80,000 square feet of new space. That includes 7 new jet bridges, expanded waiting areas, and more. For more information on these stories, head to our website, KTVZ.com, or the KTVZ mobile app. For KTVZ News, I'm Kelsey Marison.
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It's 92.9 FM, garbage, and I think I'm paranoid. My name's Gustav. Good morning to you. I'm going to let you know what's going on with the weather in Central Oregon this hour. Also, it's your chance to vote for an outdoor sculpture in the 92.9 Outdoor Report. That's on the way. Now, these guys out of Israel by way of Los Angeles, Temper City, on 92.9, it's self-aware.

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And I am Gustav. Here's what's up with the weather today in Central Oregon. We're looking at the hottest day this week with a high of 87 degrees under sunny skies. We're down to the low 80s tomorrow, and overnight we're in the mid 50s for the low. Right now, 59. And for more on the weather, you can check out the weather section of BackyardBend.com. 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

92.9 FM and 21 Pilots, that is Level of Concern. My name's Gustav, and here's this morning's 92.9 Outdoor Report. You have a chance to decide what sculpture is going to be placed at the roundabout on Northeast 18th and Empire Avenue in Bent. There are three different finalists. There's Winged Victory of the Deschutes, High Desert Currents, and Skyward Canoes. You can see all of these at the website art@publicplaces.org, and you can also give your thoughts. My opinion changes now and then, but I'm still leaning towards Skyward Canoes. That's pretty cool. 92.9 Outdoor Report is brought to us by Tokyo Starfish and their three locations, South Highway 97, Southeast 3rd Street, and Arizona Avenue next to Podski. Tokyo Starfish, get yours. It's Red Hot Chili Peppers on 92.9.

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1: From the KTVZ newsroom, I'm Kelsey Marison. Happening now, the city of Redmond closed Centennial Park due to a chlorine leak on Monday. Officials brought in the Hazardous Materials Emergency Response Team from Salem to help clean up. The city told KTVZ News the incident was localized and there's no threat to the community. Redmond's police department reminds you, if you smell gas or discover a chemical leak, contact their non-emergency number. In other news, members of the Madras Aquatic Center Board are speaking out in light of the upcoming special election. Right now, four of the five board members face a recall in an August election. KTVZ asked members of the board for comment, and so far we

0: offered explanations for budget errors, staff reductions, and temporary closures. She ended her statement by saying, quote, I ask Madras Aquatic Center patrons to reject this recall effort and join us in working to resolve the difficult financial and maintenance issues that face the Madras Aquatic Center. The full text of her statement is available in the online version of this story. Plus, a major milestone will be marked in the redevelopment of Redmond's Roberts Field. The airport is holding a topping off ceremony this morning as the terminal continues to go through a major transformation. When the expansion is complete, the airport will have 80,000 square feet of new space. That includes 7 new jet bridges, expanded waiting areas, and more. For more information on these stories, head to our website, ktvz.com, or the KTVZ mobile app. For KTVZ News, I'm Kelsey Marison.
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And Brad Pitt would have talked about it in the back of that car. That's that would have been interesting to be a fly on the wall of that conversation. All right, another check on the weather is coming up this hour. Plus, I was surprised to learn something about how Death Cab for Cutie record their albums. I'm going to tell you more about that. This is Turnstile. Look out for me on 92.9.

That's Loser on 92.9 FM. So Beck, among numerous other people, attended Taylor Swift's wedding recently. And that's all well and good, but he shared a ride with Brad Pitt, which is interesting because I want to know what Beck

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92.9 FM with 311 and good morning. I am Gustav. All right. Weather wise today in Central Oregon, we're looking at the hottest day of this week. High of 87 degrees under sunny skies today. Now we're down to the low 80s tomorrow and overnight this evening, mid 50s for the low. Currently we're at 65 already, but for more on the weather, you can check out the weather section of backyardbens.com. 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

92.9 and Death Cab for Cutie, here to forever. So I recently learned that when Death Cab for Cutie record their albums, they do the drum parts first. Now, I'm no expert at recording music, but I would have thought that it would have been something like guitar or whatever carries like most of the melody of the song. Maybe doing drums first is a normal thing, but now that I listen to more Death Cab for Cutie songs, I'm like, okay, hold on, the drums are definitely there, so maybe that is done first. I don't know, just kind of thinking out loud here. It's The Cult on 92.9.

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1: From the KTVZ newsroom, I'm Kelsey Marison. Happening now, the city of Redmond closed Centennial Park due to a chlorine leak on Monday. Officials brought in the Hazardous Materials Emergency Response Team from Salem to help clean up. The city told KTVZ News the incident was localized and there's no threat to the community. Redmond's police department reminds you, if you smell gas or discover a chemical leak, contact their non-emergency number. In other news, members of the Madras Aquatic Center Board are speaking out in light of the upcoming special election. Right now, four of the five board members face a recall in an August election. KTVZ asked members of the board for comment, and so far we've only heard back from Vice Chair Gene McCloskey. In a written statement, McCloskey offered explanations for budget errors, staff reductions, and temporary closures. She ended her statement by saying, quote, "I ask Madras Aquatic Center patrons to reject this recall effort and join us in working to resolve the difficult financial and maintenance issues that face the Madras Aquatic Center." The full text of her statement is available in the online version of this story. Plus, a major milestone will be marked in the redevelopment of Redmond's Roberts Field. The airport is holding a topping off ceremony this morning as the terminal continues to go through a major transformation. When the expansion is complete, the airport will have 80,000 square feet of new space. That includes 7 new jet bridges, expanded waiting areas, and more. For more information on these stories, head to our website, KTVZ.com, or the KTVZ mobile app. For KTVZ News, I'm Kelsey Marison.
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from Weezer. 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Next album from Weezer, the Gold album. That's due August 21st. It's being called a bit more aggressive in tone. I'm hoping that it's more guitar driven, but not in the sort of like ironic Van Weezer kind of sense, if you know what I mean. So Gustav's geeky music moment is on the way this hour. And here's the old 97's Time Bomb on 92.9.

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1: Yeah, something I like to do around this time every Tuesday morning with you. Just sort of geek out in general over a tune. Now, this day in 1999, it was reported that in order to attract more customers to their ice cream trucks in England, the sellers would start to play more popular songs instead of the usual sort of like, you know, plinkety-plonkety, pop goes the weasel kind of thing. But one of the bands that was featured was Oasis, of all things, in ice cream trucks. And most likely not this song, but it just so happens to also be the title of their upcoming documentary. So I thought I'd share it with you this morning. Here's Don't Look Back in Anger. It's Gustav's Geeky Music Moment on 92.9.

that would be Tool on 92.9 FM. So the Oregon Country Fair is coming up this weekend in beautiful wooded Vineta, Oregon. 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But all this week here at 92.9, keep listening because we have your chances to win tickets. 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

Blur. It's girls and boys on 92.9 FM, and my name's Gustav. You know, this is a fun way to spend some time today. It's Neighborhood Nature Days, where there's hands-on science, stories, and also crafts. It's through the Environmental Center, and it's also a great way for the kids to spend some time, especially. That's going on from 10 to 11 this morning at Al Moody Park in downtown Bend. This is Courtney Barnett. Stay in your lane on 92.9.

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It's had like a whole 92.9 FM. So Josh Fries, drummer from Nine Inch Nails, among other things, Josh will be joining Danny Elfman of Oingo Boingo when he goes out on tour. Closest that show gets, at least for now, is the Aftershock Festival down in Sacramento in early October. I think they need a Northwest date for that. Just saying. This is the Lumineers on 92.9.

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That's Wolf Like Me from TV on the radio, on your radio. 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All right, that is going to do it for me. I hope your Tuesday is off to a great start. It's going to be a hot one. I'm going to be floating the river for sure. Maybe find somewhere that has a nice cold coffee shake near the old mill district. We'll see how it goes. However you spend your day, have a great one. And I will hang out with you again tomorrow morning here on 92.9 FM. Chris is next. She has Lunch Blocks coming up at noon. I am Gustav, leaving you with this one. A nice cover from the Foo Fighters. It's Darling Nikki on 92.9.

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I've got your summer songs or whatever you want to hear. A song now, a lunch block later. It is yours. This is Soundgarden at 929. Good morning.

That's Freaking Out from Dexter and the Moon Rocks on 92.9 FM. Hello, hello, hello on this gorgeous summer day in Central Oregon. My name is Chris, still here playing music for you. 617-9270. You can also email me, KR.

Such a gorgeous song. The Church Under the Milky Way on 92.9 FM. Brand new song from Interpol. That's called See Out Loud. Nice to hear them back true to their form. My name is Chris. Flip-flop weather all week long, especially today. Sunshine, hot, 90 degrees is going to be our high. Mid-50s overnight and sunshine in mid-80s tomorrow through Saturday. I mean, just perfection. It's already 80 in Bend. Look at that forecast yourself at backyardbend.com, and thanks to Bi-Mart. 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

0: Ben Gibbard and Jimmy Tamborello mailed their musical parts back and forth to each other. And what we got out of it was the Postal Service. That's a tattered line of string. 92.9 FM Hole did doll parts. My name is Chris. Later on today, probably at around 12:15-ish, I'll be giving away a pair of tickets to the Oregon Country Fair. That's happening this weekend in Vineta, Oregon. 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And at about 12:15-ish, your chance to win a pair of weekend passes. 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This is brand new Kenny Hoopla and Albert Hammond Jr. You know him from The Strokes. Great song. 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

The Skrillex and Tame Impala together for New Gold on 92.9 FM. Man, I hope Tame Impala releases new music this year. By the way, speaking of new music, we're supposed to get a brand new Cage the Elephant song by the end of the week. That's very exciting stuff. Third Eye Blind did Semi-Charmed Life. And this coming Saturday, Tokyo Starfish is celebrating their 11th birthday. They've got epic deals. And fun, our very own DJ Colonel is going to be spinning tunes all day at their Box Factory location. That's next to the Podski. That's from 11 to 3. They're also going to have free hot dogs there, Tokyo swag, and so much more. Happy birthday, Tokyo Starfish. That's this coming Saturday, their 11th. They're heading into puberty. How about that? 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

karaoke at the Capitol, Emma J. Tavern, and Volcanic Theater Pub. Lots to do this Tuesday evening. Have fun no matter what it is. Foster the people now. It's Pumped Up Kicks, 92.9.

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A new one from Joyce Manor. That's called I Used to Go to This Bar. My name is Chris. There are plenty of bars you can go to tonight to catch some live music, including Good Life Brewing's Beer Garden. Tonight, it's the Richard Taylor Trio playing there. The Commonwealth Pub has Mikey Bellello and Beverly Anderson Trio. At Silver Moon, you can see Junico and Paolo Soprano in one space. And also at Silver Moon, it's Where's West and Eternal Wave. There's an open mic at the Cellar and also at the Commons Cafe. And there's

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one known as Big Brown Beaver. It's Primus on 92.9 FM. Linkin Park did Heavy is the Crown. I'm Chris. Let me know you might want to hear in a lunch block today. I have three slots open, and you, my friend, can have one of them. Just think of three songs you want to hear played in a row. That's how it goes for lunch blocks. I start at noon, so you have a little bit of time, but when you figure it out, you can either call me up, 617-9270, or email me your lunch block, KRIS at 929online.com. 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I could be choosing you to win that month's worth of free fresh dog food from Hungry Hound. 617-9270 for your lunch block today. 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

Husker Du, Could You Be the One on 92.9 FM. That's from their great Warehouse Songs and Stories. Fountains of Wayne did sink to the bottom. My name is Chris. Just a reminder, coming up in about 30 minutes, your chance to win a pair of weekend passes to the Oregon Country Fair. That's this weekend, Friday, Saturday, and Sunday in Vineta, Oregon. All kinds of fun stuff happening throughout the weekend. Live music, art, obviously food, and you can celebrate the earth. It's all family friendly. And at 12:15-ish during lunch blocks, your chance to win a pair of weekend passes. OregonCountryFair.org for all of the information. And by the way, if you are going to buy your tickets, you're going to go. You have to purchase them in advance, FYI. Also doing a weather update at noon. And, yeah, this is new Violet Grohl. It's called Bug in the Cake. It's 92.9 FM.

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Come out and play. We heard Peaches from Presidents of the United States. 86 sunny degrees right now. We're going to hit 90 today in the 50s overnight and smooth sailing mid 80s and sunshine tomorrow through Saturday at the very least. And that forecast can be found at backyardbend.com. 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In music news today, Liam Gallagher said he's ready to play Wonderwall live at the final of the FIFA World Cup if England reaches. I don't know if you've seen this, but the English team has been singing Oasis's Wonderwall with the crowd after every win. And Alabama Shake's long-rumored album, I Must Be Dreaming, their first in 11 years, is going to be out at the end of next month. Thank you to McMenamin's Old St. Francis School. They've got free live music every Wednesday at 7 p.m., including tomorrow night with Shine. I'm going to come back in 3 minutes and give you a chance to win a pair of weekend passes to the Oregon Country Fair, which is this weekend. We're listening to Canada's Lunch Block, though. And it's Nirvana on a Plane, 92.9.

0: Thank you, Canada, for your lunch block today on 92.9 FM. That's Nirvana on a Plane. My name is Chris. Your opportunity right now to win a pair of weekend passes for the Oregon Country Fair. That's this Friday, Saturday, and Sunday in a beautiful wooded setting in Vineta, Oregon. Art, music, food, the earth. 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And caller number 7 right now, we'll pick up a pair of weekend passes. 617-9270. 617-9270. Good luck to you. Wendy, driving to Reno right now. 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

George Clinton, Atomic Dog. Man, doesn't that go down nicely on a day like today? It is part of a lunch block today for Wendy on 92.9 FM. We heard Tool the Pot. And starting tomorrow for a week, it's the Oregon High Desert Classic Horse Show. That's going to be happening at JBRJ Boys Ranch. And it gets started at around 11 a.m. every single day. And it's a benefit for JBRJ Ranch. So that is pretty awesome. That is our outside report brought to you by Tokyo Starfish. They are celebrating their 11th birthday this Saturday at their box factory location next to the Podski. They've got epic deals, free hot dogs, Tokyo swag, and our very own DJ Colonel spinning tunes all day long. That's from 11 to 3, and those deals and whatnot happening at their other two locations on Southeast 3rd Street and South Highway 97. Tokyo Starfish, get yours. It's The Cure, Love Cats on Lunch Blocks on 92.9.

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We also heard Basic Being Basic from Joe. 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

today after hearing about the first ever official book about Sabbath coming out next month, called The Masters of Reality, Why Black Sabbath Matter. Brian put changes in his lunch block. Love that. Thank you. We heard Bad Religion, Sorrow, and I Am the Lightning from Des Rocks. Happy Tuesday. Hope it's going good so far. My name is Chris. It's Metallica. I'm 89.9.

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Music from Turnstile, that's Look Out for Me on 92.9 FM. Apparently on Thursday night sometime, we're going to get a brand new Cage the Elephant song called Beaches in Tennessee. They've had a little teaser up on that on their Instagram page for a while, and it sounds incredible. Can't wait to get it. I'm going to put it on the air immediately. Before we, you know, can do that, though, let's hear another track from Cage the Elephant. It is Trouble on

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eye on worst enemy from Lit on 92.9 FM. Portugal the Man did feel it still. Good afternoon. It is hotty, hot, hot outside. Sunshine in 90 right now, though I do see a bank of clouds kind of floating around my window right now, so maybe that'll make it feel a little bit cooler if it heads our way. Mid-50s overnight, sunshine, mid-80s on Wednesday, and same through Saturday at the very least right now, just perfection. Look at that forecast and the extended forecast whenever you want at backyardben.com. 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

The beautiful people, Marilyn Manson on 92.9 FM, Foo Fighters did Best of You. I heard Gustav talking this morning about how he was going to be floating the river today, and that's all I can think of now. But I still have like an hour and some change to go. It's Chris. Maybe I'll try and get down there this afternoon. Here's Weezer featuring Wednesday with a brand new song called We Might As Well Be Strangers. It is 92.9 FM.

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the new songs from Muse. That is Be With You on 92.9 FM. A little bit after 2 o'clock, live music lineup time. I'm Chris. Head to Good Life Brewing tonight for the Richard Taylor Trio. Mikey Bellello and Beverly Anderson Trio are performing at the Commonwealth Pub. At Silver Moon Brewing, it's Junico and Paulo Soprano. And also at Silver Moon, Where's West and Eternal Wave. There's karaoke going down at the Capitol, Emma J. Tavern, and Volcanic Theater Pub, and an open mic at the Cellar and the Commons Cafe. That's our live music lineup for this Tuesday evening. Soundgarden now, My Wave, 92.9.

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That is Edge Hill, Love to Go. This is Chris. I'll come back to the radio station tonight at 8 o'clock to host Highway 97. It's our local music show tonight, debuting a brand new song on the show from Not Your Ex-Lover. Excited about that. We'll also hear something new from Vanderwall's Night Sister and so much more. 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This is Billy Idol, White Wedding, 92.9.

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EOB with Shangri-La on 92.9 FM, 311 Come Original, and White Stripes, Blue Orchid. 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And we have more weekend passes to give away for that, including tomorrow morning. Gustav will have your next opportunity to win a pair. Rock the Locks Music Festival, September 25th through the 27th in Umatilla. This is new from the Black Keys. It's She Does It Right on 92.9.

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It's Narcolepsy from Third Eye Blind on 92.9 FM. Thank you so much for listening on this gorgeous day today. I know there's a million other things you could be doing, so if you're hearing me right now, I really appreciate it. My name is Chris. 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

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Hi, it's Brian here. Got a hot one cooking out there, huh? I'm showing 91 in Bend currently, and lots of sunshine. Yeah, clear tonight, low 50s. Tomorrow, sunny and low to mid 80s. And then Thursday through Sunday looks like sunshine in mid 80s to possibly upper 80s throughout the weekend. So I know, and it's only Tuesday, and I'm already calling it the weekend. Positive, the power of positive thinking, right? This is Pinback. 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

That is No Rain from Blind Melon on 92.9 FM. It's Brian here. Hi, Rock the Locks Music Festival happening in late September in Umatilla, September 25th through the 27th. A great website for all the details, tickets, and info, rockthelocks.org. 25 bands, 2 stages, 3 days in Umatilla with Godsmack, Candlebox, Simple Plan's going to be there, Theory of a Dead Man, and many others. And we've got tickets. In fact, tomorrow morning, Gustav's got your tickets for you to win right here on 92.9 FM. 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

On 92.9 FM, that track is called New America. It's new music from Kenny Hoopla and Albert Hammond Jr. collaborating on that one. It's Brian along with you. Team USA got whooped last night, huh? FIFA World Cup soccer or football action. I watched a little bit of the game. Seems like every time I ran to the kitchen, I missed a goal being scored. Whether it was the lone goal that we scored or the what? How many did they get? Five? Four? Anyway, Belgium whooped us. And we're out. FIFA goes on. Gold Rush, Death Cab for Cutie. This is 92.9.

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3: 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Liam Gallagher has said that he is ready to play Wonderwall live at the final of the FIFA World Cup if England reaches. And the first ever official book about Sabbath, The Masters of Reality, Why Black Sabbath Matter, will document the band's history from their formation in the late 60s to their epic final Back to the Beginning show last year. Finally, Alabama Shakes' long-rumored new album, I Must Be Dreaming, their first in 11 years, will be out at the end of next month. My name is Chris. That's the 92.9 Music News, and it's brought to you by McMonagall's Old St. Francis School, with free live music every Wednesday at 7 p.m., including this week with Shine.
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I used to go to this bar, the name of the track. Hi, it's Brian here. Tokyo Starfish getting their party on this weekend. On Saturday, they're celebrating their 11th birthday with epic deals, free hot dogs, Tokyo swag, and DJ Colonel going to be spinning tunes at the Box Factory location next to the Podsky. 11 to 3 for the 11th birthday, Tokyo Starfish. 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All right, Do You from Spoon. 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

hot pursuit and fiery auto crashes. Some will die in hot pursuit while sifting through my ashes. Some will fall in love with life and drink it from a fountain that is pouring like an avalanche coming down the mountain.

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That is Freaking Out from Dexter and the Moonrocks on 92.9 FM. It's Brian along with you. Checking out the live music lineup for the evening. Good stuff for you happening around town. You've got Mikey Bellello and the Beverly Anderson Trio. That's going on at the Commonwealth Pub this evening. We also have the Richard Taylor Trio at Good Life Brewing. Open mic at the Commons Cafe and Tap Room. You've also got open mic at the Cellar hosted by Mary. And a couple of shows at Silver Moon Brewing, a couple of different stages. In one room, you've got Silver Moon Brewing Jazz Night with Henry Ivy Gardner and Bella Rue. In the other room, other stage, you're going to have Where's West and Eternal Wave. Silver Moon Brewing, a couple of options there for you. And that's your live music lineup on 92.9 FM. Music from Beck.

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Hi, it's Brian here. Thank you for listening. You're going to make it out to the Oregon Country Fair. It's happening this weekend in the beautiful wooded setting of Vineta, Oregon. 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

It's Foo Fighters, your favorite toy on 92.9 FM. It's Brian here on a hot one out there, huh? Low 90s we hit today so far. Tonight going to get down to the low 50s with clear skies. Tomorrow, low to mid 80s and lots of sunshine. Thursday through Sunday looks like sunny skies and mid 80s. You might get up into the upper 80s into the weekend as we go. Quick peek out the window for you there. 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

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All your neighbors know my name. If you really have to ask, then you know they never can. You know I like it when we're naked. 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